0: about a little guy that lives in a blue world. And all day and all night and everything he sees is just blue. Like him inside and outside.
1: 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And everything is blue for him and himself and everybody around. 'Cause he ain't got nobody to listen.

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Any little thing a nigga think that he be doing, cause it doesn't matter, cause I'm gonna dead it, dead it. Then I'm gonna murder everything and anything about a boom, about a thing. I gotta do a lot of things to make it clear to a couple niggas that I always winning, and I gotta get it again and again and again.